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Little girl used to swing right there. 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

And I know it starts with hello, and the next thing you know, you try to be nice, and some guy's getting too close, trying to pick you up, trying to get you drunk. And I'm sure one of your friends is about to come over here, 'cause she's supposed to

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Mainly sunny today with a high of 24. Tonight, partly cloudy with a low of 14. On Monday, a mix of sun and cloud, 30% chance of showers, high of 21. And on Tuesday, a mix of sun and cloud, high of 22.

Mainly sunny today with a high of 24. Tonight, partly cloudy with a low of 14. On Monday, a mix of sun and cloud, 30% chance of showers, high of 21. And on Tuesday, a mix of sun and cloud, high of 22.

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2: Good morning. At 7 o'clock, I'm Spencer Byers. The fifth annual Race for Reach was hosted yesterday by the Reach Center Gray Bruce. This family-friendly fundraising event supports programming for youth and adults with intellectual and developmental disabilities. Executive Director for the Reach Center Gray Bruce, Jennifer Miller, was humbled by the support they received from the community, especially as a lot of members within the program got a chance to run.
3: Being able to see them be part of something that celebrates who they are and their capabilities, I think it's really, really important for their sense of confidence and belonging.
2: Taking place behind the Bayshore Community Center, the event drew more than 100 participants. Canada has announced a 10% tariff on canned vegetables. The new tariff takes effect on Friday and will stay in place for a maximum of 200 days. The Finance Ministry said on Friday that the measure excludes the U.S., Mexico, Israel, Chile, and developing countries due to trade obligations and is aimed at addressing challenges facing domestic producers. The ministry also said that the measure was provisional while the Canadian International Trade Tribunal completed an inquiry to study whether increased imports of canned vegetables were harming domestic producers. Sales for electric vehicles jumped almost 21% in the first quarter of this year thanks to high fuel prices and new incentives. EV sales have climbed since January when the federal government restored buying incentives. Those reinstated incentives also happened just before the U.S. and Israel launched strikes on Iran, sparking a war that led to gas prices soaring. In a recent survey from J.D. Power, 34% of new car buyers say they're somewhat or very likely to purchase an electric vehicle as their next vehicle, which is slightly above the 28% who said the same last year. A new solar panel recycling fee in Alberta is drawing criticism from the renewable energy industry. Starting on October 1st, Alberta will charge a $14 eco fee on all new solar panels sold in the province. That translates to a recycling fee for the panels that would cost five times more than the fee to recycle a large television. Experts say the high eco fee might discourage investment in renewable energy, but the provincial government says the move is proactive. The Alberta Recycling Management Authority says the goal is to keep panels out of landfills and build a domestic recycling system long before the wave of decommissioned panels hits the market. In sports, the Owen Sound Junior B North Stars couldn't keep up with the Six Nations Rebels, losing 10-3. Their first-round series is now 2-0 in favor of Six Nations. The MSL North Stars had their struggles against the Six Nations Chiefs 10-6. Josh Byrne had three goals in the win. The West Grey Rampage also fell to the Six Nations Stealth 14-8. Eight runs between the 7th and 8th innings pulled the Toronto Blue Jays past the Chicago Cubs 8-6. Dalton Varsho and Kazuma Okamoto both hit three-run homers. And in World Cup action, the Netherlands crushed Sweden 5-1. Germany needed two late goals to beat Cote d'Ivoire 2-1. Aloy Room made 15 saves for Curaçao as they drew with Ecuador 0-0. And Japan cruised by Tunisia 4-0. That's news and sports. The forecast coming up next.
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2: Mainly sunny today with a high of 24. Tonight, partly cloudy with a low of 14. On Monday, a mix of sun and cloud, 30% chance of showers, high of 21. And on Tuesday, a mix of sun and cloud, high of 22. Currently 9 degrees outside the studio. 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
4: Mainly sunny today with a high of 24. Tonight, partly cloudy with a low of 14. On Monday, a mix of sun and cloud, 30% chance of showers, high of 21. And on Tuesday, a mix of sun and cloud, high of 22.

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6: Mainly sunny today with a high of 24. Tonight, partly cloudy with a low of 14. On Monday, a mix of sun and cloud, 30% chance of showers, high of 21. And on Tuesday, a mix of sun and cloud, high of 22.

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2: Good morning. It's 8 o'clock. I'm Spencer Byers. The fifth annual Race for Reach was hosted yesterday by the Reach Center Gray Bruce. This family-friendly fundraising event supports programming for youth and adults with intellectual and developmental disabilities. Executive Director for the Reach Center Gray Bruce, Jennifer Miller, was humbled by the support they received from the community, especially as a lot of members within the program got a chance to run.
3: Being able to see them be part of something that celebrates who they are and their capabilities, I think it's really, really important for their sense of confidence and belonging.
2: Taking place behind the Bayshore Community Center, the event drew more than 100 participants. Canada has announced a 10% tariff on canned vegetables. The new tariff takes effect on Friday and will stay in place for a maximum of 200 days. The Finance Ministry said on Friday that the measure excludes the U.S., Mexico, Israel, Chile, and developing countries due to trade obligations and is aimed at addressing challenges facing domestic producers. The ministry also said that the measure was provisional while the Canadian International Trade Tribunal completed an inquiry to study whether increased imports of canned vegetables were harming domestic producers. Sales for electric vehicles jumped almost 21% in the first quarter of this year thanks to high fuel prices and new incentives. EV sales have climbed since January when the federal government restored buying incentives. Those reinstated incentives also happened just before the U.S. and Israel launched strikes on Iran, sparking a war that led to gas prices soaring. In a recent survey from J.D. Power, 34% of new car buyers say they're somewhat or very likely to purchase an electric vehicle as their next vehicle, which is slightly above the 28% who said the same last year. A new solar panel recycling fee in Alberta is drawing criticism from the renewable energy industry. Starting on October 1st, Alberta will charge a $14 eco fee on all new solar panels sold in the province. That translates to a recycling fee for the panels that would cost five times more than the fee to recycle a large television. Experts say the high eco fee might discourage investment in renewable energy, but the provincial government says the move is proactive. The Alberta Recycling Management Authority says the goal is to keep panels out of landfills and build a domestic recycling system long before the wave of decommissioned panels hits the market. In sports, the Owen Sound Junior B North Stars couldn't keep up with the Six Nations Rebels, losing 10-3. Their first-round series is now 2-0 in favor of Six Nations. The MSL North Stars had their struggles against the Six Nations Chiefs 10-6. Josh Byrne had three goals in the win. The West Grey Rampage also fell to the Six Nations Stealth 14-8. Eight runs between the 7th and 8th innings pulled the Toronto Blue Jays past the Chicago Cubs 8-6. Dalton Varsho and Kazuma Okamoto both hit three-run homers. In a World Cup action, the Netherlands crushed Sweden 5-1. Germany needed two late goals to beat Cote d'Ivoire 2-1. Aloy Room made 15 saves for Curaçao as they drew with Ecuador 0-0. And Japan cruised by Tunisia 4-0. That's news and sports. The forecast coming up next.
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2: Mainly sunny today with a high of 24. Tonight, partly cloudy with a low of 14. On Monday, a mix of sun and cloud, 30% chance of showers, high of 21. And on Tuesday, a mix of sun and cloud, high of 22. Currently 13 degrees outside the studio. I'm Spencer Byers. 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
4: Mainly sunny today with a high of 24. Tonight, partly cloudy with a low of 14. On Monday, a mix of sun and cloud, 30% chance of showers, high of 21. And on Tuesday, a mix of sun and cloud, high of 22.

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7: Mainly sunny today with a high of 24. Tonight, partly cloudy with a low of 14. On Monday, a mix of sun and cloud, 30% chance of showers, high of 21. And on Tuesday, a mix of sun and cloud, high of 22.

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2: Good morning. It's 9 o'clock. I'm Spencer Byers. The fifth annual Race for Reach was hosted yesterday by the Reach Center Gray Bruce. This family-friendly fundraising event supports programming for youth and adults with intellectual and developmental disabilities. Executive Director for the Reach Center Gray Bruce, Jennifer Miller, was humbled by the support they received from the community, especially as a lot of members within the program got a chance to run.
3: Being able to see them be part of something that celebrates who they are and their capabilities, I think it's really, really important for their sense of confidence and belonging.
2: Taking place behind the Bayshore Community Center, the event drew more than 100 participants. Canada has announced a 10% tariff on canned vegetables. The new tariff takes effect on Friday and will stay in place for a maximum of 200 days. The Finance Ministry said on Friday that the measure excludes the U.S., Mexico, Israel, Chile, and developing countries due to trade obligations and is aimed at addressing challenges facing domestic producers. The ministry also said that the measure was provisional while the Canadian International Trade Tribunal completed an inquiry to study whether increased imports of canned vegetables were harming domestic producers. Sales for electric vehicles jumped almost 21% in the first quarter of this year thanks to high fuel prices and new incentives. EV sales have climbed since January when the federal government restored buying incentives. Those reinstated incentives also happened just before the U.S. and Israel launched strikes on Iran, sparking a war that led to gas prices soaring. In a recent survey from J.D. Power, 34% of new car buyers say they're somewhat or very likely to purchase an electric vehicle as their next vehicle, which is slightly above the 28% who said the same last year. A new solar panel recycling fee in Alberta is drawing criticism from the renewable energy industry. Starting on October 1st, Alberta will charge a $14 eco fee on all new solar panels sold in the province. That translates to a recycling fee for the panels that would cost five times more than the fee to recycle a large television. Experts say the high eco fee might discourage investment in renewable energy, but the provincial government says the move is proactive. The Alberta Recycling Management Authority says the goal is to keep panels out of landfills and build a domestic recycling system long before the wave of decommissioned panels hits the market. In sports, the Owen Sound Junior B North Stars couldn't keep up with the Six Nations Rebels, losing 10-3. Their first-round series is now 2-0 in favor of Six Nations. The MSL North Stars had their struggles against the Six Nations Chiefs 10-6. Josh Byrne had three goals in the win. The West Grey Rampage also fell to the Six Nations Stealth 14-8. Eight runs between the 7th and 8th innings pulled the Toronto Blue Jays past the Chicago Cubs 8-6. Dalton Varsho and Kazuma Okamoto both hit three-run homers. In a World Cup action, the Netherlands crushed Sweden 5-1. Germany needed two late goals to beat Cote d'Ivoire 2-1. Aloy Room made 15 saves for Curaçao as they drew with Ecuador 0-0. And Japan cruised by Tunisia 4-0. That's news and sports. The forecast coming up next.
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2: Mainly sunny today with a high of 24. Tonight, partly cloudy with a low of 14. On Monday, a mix of sun and cloud, 30% chance of showers, high of 21. And on Tuesday, a mix of sun and cloud, high of 22. Currently 15 outside the studio. 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

The first number one hit for the Chicks in 1998, There's Your Trouble, to help open this edition of Sunday Morning Rewind. And we started the show with Garth Brooks and his very first number one as well from 1989, If Tomorrow Never Comes. And continue now with Terry Clark. Here's Better Things to Do on Sunday Morning Rewind.

Devil went down to Georgia. He was looking for a soul to steal. He was in a bind because he was way behind and he was willing to make a deal. When he came across this young man sawing on a fiddle and playing it hot, and the devil jumped up on a hickory stump and said, "Boy, let me tell you what. I guess you didn't know it, but I'm a fiddle player too. And if you'd care to take a dare, I'll make a bet with you. Now, you played pretty good fiddle, boy, but give the devil his due. I bet a fiddle of gold against your soul, because I think I'm better than you." The boy said, "My name's Johnny, and it might be a sin, but I'll take your bet, and you're going to regret, because I'm the best as ever been."

opened up his case and he said, I'll start this show. And fire flew from his fingertips as he rosined up his bow. And he pulled the bow across the strings and it made an evil hiss. And then a band of demons joined in. And

his head because he knew that he'd been beat, and he laid that golden fiddle on the ground at Johnny's feet. Johnny said, "Devil, just come on back if you ever want to try again, because I told you once, you son of a gun, I'm

Tanya Tucker on Sunday Morning Rewind from 1992 with Two Sparrows in a Hurricane. By this time, Tanya was a 20-year veteran of the country music business, but was still only in her mid-30s and was also a mother twice over with son Beau, known by his middle name Grayson, born in 1991. That was also a notable year for professional reasons as Tanya won her first Female Vocalist of the Year award from the Country Music Association, the first time she'd been nominated as well. And it helped fuel her comeback, ultimately leading to Tanya's first Grammy Awards and induction to the Country Music Hall of Fame in 2023, 50 years after she broke on the scene with Delta Dawn. Welcome to the show. I'm Rick Winger with more memories from and stories about artists like Diamond Rio, John Anderson, Rascal Flatts, and Vince Gill. And in a moment, it's Billy the Kid, Billy Dean, when Sunday Morning Rewind.

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5: I've made my way out to the Brussels Firemen's Breakfast this morning. 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
6: Mainly sunny today with a high of 24. Tonight, partly cloudy with a low of 14. On Monday, a mix of sun and cloud, 30% chance of showers, high of 21. And on Tuesday, a mix of sun and cloud, high of 22.

0: John Anderson from 1991 with Straight Tequila Night, considered a comeback of sorts for him, since it was the first number one hit John had enjoyed since 1983. It was about a decade earlier that John showed up on his sister's doorstep in Nashville, unannounced, and took odd jobs, including working on the roof of the new Grand Ole Opry House while playing in clubs at night. And then some 50-some years later, John was inducted into the Country Music Hall of Fame, recognizing his influence on country music over the years, just as artists like George Jones and Merle Haggard had influenced Anderson's sound over the years. Coming up, we head to the home of Andy and Aunt B with Rascal Flatts. And in a moment, it's Billy Ray Cyrus when Sunday Morning Rewind continues.
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8: Mainly sunny today with a high of 24. Tonight, partly cloudy with a low of 14. On Monday, a mix of sun and cloud, 30% chance of showers, high of 21. And on Tuesday, a mix of sun and cloud, high of 22.

0: Sunday Morning Rewind with Drive South, a song written and recorded originally by singer-songwriter John Hiatt that was also recorded by three female artists, Kelly Willis, the Forrester Sisters, and the one we heard from Susie Boggess in 1993 that almost made it to the top of the country charts. Boggess recorded the track primarily because of her deep admiration for Hiatt's songwriting, noting that she considers him one of the greatest poets in the world. And then after moving to Nashville in the mid-80s, Susie also developed a deep appreciation for country music fans, recalling that when she played at Dolly Parton's theme park, performing at the park was, in her words, the first situation where I knew that every time I introduced a song by a country artist, they knew who the artist's mom was, who his or her brothers and sisters were, and who he or she was married to. She knew those were the people that she wanted to make music for. We're moving into hour two of the show in a little bit with Tim McGraw, Martina McBride, Alabama, and Garth Brooks all ahead. And up next, it's Vince Gill when Sunday Morning Rewind continues.
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3: This morning, I've made my way out to the Fireman's Breakfast at the Brussels Fire Hall. 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

That Sweet Thing, the 10th number one hit for Keith Urban on Sunday Morning Rewind. And we started the second hour of the show with Tim McGraw and a song that sat atop the country charts for 7 weeks in 2004, Live Like You Were Dying. And continuing now with Patricia Conroy, going back a decade more for her Canadian number one, Somebody's Leaving, on Sunday Morning Rewind.

0: The 19th number one hit for Ronnie Millsap. I wouldn't have missed it for the world from 1982 on Sunday Morning Rewind. Part of an incredible catalog of music, Ronnie is now continuing to curate and release his music. He's been putting out expanded collections of his classics, including special vinyl reissues of his greatest hits. Ronnie also hosts the Music and Millsap podcast, where he sits down with legendary songwriters, artists, and producers to share backstage stories and discuss their careers. And Ronnie continues to make special appearances at the Grand Ole Opry, where he's now been a member for 50 years. Coming up, it's John Michael Montgomery, Reba, and Linda Davis. And in just a moment, Martina McBride, too, when Sunday Morning Rewind continues.
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0: 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And the third Thursday is Trivia Night with Ty's Traveling Trivia. 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
2: This morning, I've made my way out to the Brussels Fireman's Breakfast today. It's running from 7 until 11. I will be here until about 10. I'll be heading to my next event, but still make your way here, support your local firefighters, and have a delicious breakfast.
3: Mainly sunny today with a high of 24. Tonight, partly cloudy with a low of 14. On Monday, a mix of sun and cloud, 30% chance of showers, high of 21. And on Tuesday, a mix of sun and cloud, high of 22.

0: Colin Ray with Love Me on Sunday Morning Rewind. The writer of that beautiful ballad, Skip Ewing, recalls that it was partially inspired by a girlfriend of his who gave him a greeting card in the late 80s that wasn't signed. Something we all do, he acknowledges, because we know who the card is from. He said there was such an intimacy about that that everyone would understand. Many of us have written love, comma, me, or we'll use an initial or whatever, knowing that the other person knows that. And there's a connection in that. And that connection with listeners is what made the song a number one hit for Colin Ray in 1992. In just a bit, we're going to enjoy two pina coladas with Garth Brooks. And right after this, it's A Float Down the Tennessee River with Alabama, when Sunday Morning Rewind continues.
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7: Mainly sunny today with a high of 24. Tonight, partly cloudy with a low of 14. On Monday, a mix of sun and cloud, 30% chance of showers, high of 21. And on Tuesday, a mix of sun and cloud, high of 22.

0: Clint Black with a number one from 1994 that was one of many collaborations between Clint and songwriter Hayden Nicholas. Nicholas had been a musician himself, playing in a band in the Houston area in the early 80s called Revolver. And then in 1987, he met Black, who was a struggling singer-songwriter himself. Now, since Nicholas had a home studio, the two set out to work together on some demos for Clint. And the first one, Nobody's Home, not only got Black his first record deal, but started an unprecedented run of four consecutive number one singles for Clint on his debut album, Killin' Time. The two have been going strong together ever since, Hayden Nicholas playing lead guitar and acting as musical director for Black's band. But most importantly, 60 of their collaborations have become Clint Black songs, including 50 that have gone to the top of the charts. We're ready to move into the final hour of the show shortly, when we'll recall hits from the Bellamy Brothers, Faith Hill, Sawyer Brown, and Alan Jackson. And up next, it's the Chicks, when Sunday Morning Rewind continues.
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The debut single for Sugarland in 2004, Baby Girl on Sunday Morning Rewind. And we started the final hour of the show with Sammy Kershaw from 1993 with Queen of My Double Wide Trailer. And continuing with Faith Hill, The Mississippi Girl on Sunday Morning Rewind.

0: The debut single for Diamond Rio and also their first number one hit, Meet in the Middle, on Sunday Morning Rewind. It took another 6 years before they hit the top of the charts again, but the significance of Meet in the Middle can't be underestimated, as it represented the first time a country music band had reached the top of the charts with a debut single. It was also a song that Canadian country star Brett Kissel used in sample form on a song of his and called it an ode to Diamond Rio. The group were known for a smooth country sound that featured three-part harmonies and wonderful acoustic instrumentation, and the band continues to tour and record featuring four original members, including lead vocalist Marty Rowe. Coming up, it's the debut hit for Tanya Tucker along with Little Texas, and in a moment, John Anderson, when Sunday Morning Rewind continues.
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7: Mainly sunny today with

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1: Sawyer Brown from 1997 with their version of 6 Days on the Road on Sunday Morning Rewind. The Trucker's Anthem was recorded originally in 1963 by Dave Dudley. And while it wasn't the first song to relate to the life of the long-haul truck driver, 6 Days on the Road did introduce a period in country music where it was associated with the working class. Doing a cover song was nothing new for Sawyer Brown, something they did to bridge generations and draw crowds with familiar classics, and in this case, to pay tribute to Dave Dudley himself. In a bit, it's the most decorated duo in country music history, along with Alan Jackson in just a moment, chasing that neon rainbow when Sunday Morning Rewind continues.
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8: Mainly sunny today with a high of 24. Tonight, partly cloudy with a low of 14. On Monday, a mix of sun and cloud, 30% chance of showers, high of 21. And on Tuesday, a mix of sun and cloud, high of 22.
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0: Lone Star on Sunday Morning Rewind with What About Now, which sat atop the country charts for 4 weeks in 1999. The group were a bit conflicted when they first came together as to what to call the band. While all the members were from Texas, the Lone Star State, they came together in Nashville, Tennessee. So for a while, they were going by the name Texasee, which sounded awkward to say the least. It was when the songwriter Costas intervened and suggested they shorten it to just Lone Star that things began to click for the group. 9 number one singles later, it seems like it was the right move. And that about wraps things up for this morning's show, but we've still got a few more favorites to play, and we'll be back next Sunday morning at 9 with another edition of Sunday Morning Rewind. I'm Rick Ringer, wishing you a happy Father's Day, and have a great week ahead.
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2: Good afternoon. It's 12 o'clock. I'm Spencer Byers. The fifth annual Race for Reach was hosted yesterday by the Reach Center Gray Bruce. This family-friendly fundraising event supports programming for youth and adults with intellectual and developmental disabilities. Executive Director for the Reach Center Gray Bruce, Jennifer Miller, was humbled by the support they received from the community, especially as a lot of members within the program got a chance to run.
3: Being able to see them be part of something that celebrates who they are and their capabilities, I think it's really, really important for their sense of confidence and belonging.
2: Taking place behind the Bayshore Community Center, the event drew more than 100 participants. Canada has announced a 10% tariff on canned vegetables. The new tariff takes effect on Friday and will stay in place for a maximum of 200 days. The Finance Ministry said on Friday that the measure excludes the U.S., Mexico, Israel, Chile, and developing countries due to trade obligations and is aimed at addressing challenges facing domestic producers. The ministry also said that the measure was provisional while the Canadian International Trade Tribunal completed an inquiry to study whether increased imports of canned vegetables were harming domestic producers. Sales for electric vehicles jumped almost 21% in the first quarter of this year thanks to high fuel prices and new incentives. EV sales have climbed since January when the federal government restored buying incentives. Those reinstated incentives also happened just before the U.S. and Israel launched strikes on Iran, sparking a war that led to gas prices soaring. In a recent survey from J.D. Power, 34% of new car buyers say they're somewhat or very likely to purchase an electric vehicle as their next vehicle, which is slightly above the 28% who said the same last year. A new solar panel recycling fee in Alberta is drawing criticism from the renewable energy industry. Starting on October 1st, Alberta will charge a $14 eco fee on all new solar panels sold in the province. That translates to a recycling fee for the panels that would cost five times more than the fee to recycle a large television. Experts say the high eco fee might discourage investment in renewable energy, but the provincial government says the move is proactive. The Alberta Recycling Management Authority says the goal is to keep panels out of landfills and build a domestic recycling system long before the wave of decommissioned panels hits the market. In sports, the Toronto Blue Jays have a chance to win the series against the Chicago Cubs at 2:20 today. Dylan Cease will be on the mound. And the World Cup has four games today, with Spain against Saudi Arabia starting now, Belgium taking on Iran at 3, Uruguay and Cabo Verde going at it at 6, and New Zealand against Egypt at 9. That's news and sports. The forecast coming up next.
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2: Mainly sunny today with a high of 24. Tonight, partly cloudy with a low of 14. On Monday, a mix of sun and cloud, 30% chance of showers, high of 21. And on Tuesday, a mix of sun and cloud, high of 22. Currently 16 outside the studio. I'm Spencer Byers. 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

0: 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That is your Spelling Bee Sunday songs featuring your artist for today. We had Any Rabbit. We also heard from Eli Young Band and Emmy Lou Harrison. 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
6: Sunny today with a high of 24. Overnight, partly cloudy with a low of 14. Tomorrow, mix of sun and cloud, 30% chance of showers, high of 21. And on Tuesday, a mix of sun and cloud, high of 22.

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0: Dustin Lynch with Chevrolet, today's Best Country, Country 104.9. I'm pretty sure if I was watching a performance of Romeo and Juliet, I would find this pretty funny too. An orange cat ended up walking onto the stage and actually started interacting with the performers. The cat actually lay down next to a still actor before getting up to sniff at his head and play with his hair. Now, the cat actually made its way to a nearby onstage table to kind of lie down and watch the rest of the scene. Apparently, he was finished his scene, of course. It's unclear how the cat got into the theater, and I mean, well, let's face it, probably through the front door. That cat just wanted to see a performance. That's all.
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4: Sunny today with a high of 24. Overnight, partly cloudy with a low of 14. Tomorrow, mix of sun and cloud, 30% chance of showers, high of 21. And on Tuesday, a mix of sun and cloud, high of 22.

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Tyler, Joe Miller, Under the Influence. Welcome to the 1 o'clock hour. You're hanging out here with Zach on this Sunday afternoon. Hope you're enjoying the weekend. Here's Miranda Lambert, The House That Built Me.

0: Jade Eagleson and Jake Worthington would do it anyway. 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Coming up at 1:30, the away a Toronto driver thought that they could avoid a ticket.
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3: I'm down here at the Clinton Racetrack today. The races start at 1:30, running until approximately 5. 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
5: Sunny today with a high of 24. Overnight, partly cloudy with a low of 14. Tomorrow, mix of sun and cloud, 30% chance of showers, high of 21. And on Tuesday, a mix of sun and cloud, high of 22.

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1: From Temiskaming Shores, Ontario, McKenna Givens grew up being told often that she lacked a filter. Yes, whatever she thought just came out. She says Northern Ontario is full of talkers and storytellers, which helped hone her gift of songwriting. Last year, she was named a top four finalist in the Country Rising Contest, which led to her being the opening act for Griffin Palmer and Nate Holler at a showcase hosted by the Recklaws. She was also selected as a field pick emerging artist at Lucknow's Music in the Fields. With her latest song called Cheap Cigarettes, here's McKenna Givens.

0: Mackenzie Porter with Pickup, today's Best Country, Country 104.9. Well, this one's quite curious. A driver down in Toronto ended up getting pulled over for distracted driving, but they thought that they could actually get out of the ticket for some odd reason. So after the officer got their information and went back to his car, well, the driver decided that they were done with the phone that they were using and proceeded to throw it onto the grass beside the car, like right out the window. So the officer ended up seeing them do this, and they actually picked up the phone and asked them why they threw their phone. And the driver said, well, they didn't want it, hoping that was enough to get them out of their impending $615 ticket. Yeah, no, you're already caught, so no, you're not getting out of that.
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4: Today, I've made my way down to the Clinton Racetrack. 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There's food, a 50-50, so make your way down. It starts at 1:30, running until approximately 5. 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

0: Today's Best Country, Country 104.9. That's Joe Diffie with Pickup Man. And Misty City Music Festival is back in Niagara Falls. 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It's featuring Brooks and Dunn, Jake Owen, John Party, Dustin Lynch, Lone Star, and more. It's taking place at Falls View Event Grounds in Niagara Falls, September 18th to the 20th. 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
2: Sunny today with a high of 24. Overnight, partly cloudy with a low of 14. Tomorrow, mix of sun and cloud, 30% chance of showers, high of 21. And on Tuesday, a mix of sun and cloud, high of 22.

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Owen Ringling with Love Hate Love, today's Best Country, Country 104.9. We got your full weather update coming up in 10 minutes here. Here's Keith Urban, John Cougar, John Deere, John 316.

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5: I'm down here at the Clinton Racetrack today. 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Come see me at my tent. I got some cups to hand out today. So come down, take a cup, watch the show, try out the food. Tons of stuff going on here. 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
7: Sunny today with a high of 24. Overnight, partly cloudy with a low of 14. Tomorrow, mix of sun and cloud, 30% chance of showers, high of 21. And on Tuesday, a mix of sun and cloud, high of 22.

0: Tim and the Glory Boys, Me Without You. Today's Best Country, Country 104.9. So remember the restaurant from Zellers back in the day? Pretty decent. I don't remember much from it, as I was a pretty young lad the last time I went. It seems like they were bringing back the restaurant, it seems, but it's not in the kind of way that you think. It's going to be on wheels just outside the store. And they're going to be offering the Big Z Burger and the Hot Gravy Chicken Sandwiches. But that's only going to be for the first weekend when Zellers opens. I thought that was pretty cool. Get to have some nostalgia tried out again, you know? 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

0: Today's Best Country, Country 104.9. That's Alan Jackson with Chattahoochee. And Luck Knows Music at the Fields. 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And Saturday, they've got Co Witzel, El King, Corp Lund, and Kelsey Kulick. 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
7: Sunny today with a high of 24. Overnight, partly cloudy with a low of 14. Tomorrow, mix of sun and cloud, 30% chance of showers, high of 21. And on Tuesday, a mix of sun and cloud, high of 22.

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Jeopardy, a man without a woman. Today's best country, Country 104.9. Welcome to that 3 o'clock hour. You're hanging out here with Zach on the Sunday afternoon. Here's Lady A with Downtown.

0: Today's Best Country, Country 104.9. That's Mackenzie Porter and Owen Rigling with Coming Home to You. Coming up at 3:30, seems like the Massachusetts Port Authority has officially broke the world record regarding the FIFA World Cup. 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
3: I'm down here at the Clinton Racetrack today. Tons of stuff going on. Perfect day to bring your father down. If he likes horses, bring him down, watch the track. Tons of fun. Stop in at my tent. I have some Country 104.9 cups that is also partnered with the Clinton Raceway that I'm handing out today. 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
5: Sunny today with a high of 24. Overnight, partly cloudy with a low of 14. Tomorrow, mix of sun and cloud, 30% chance of showers, high of 21. And on Tuesday, a mix of sun and cloud, high of 22.

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0: Today's Best Country, Country 104.9, to Neil Arts with Somebody Like That. So the Massachusetts Port Authority officially broke a Guinness World Record by creating a soccer ball measuring at 47.9 feet in diameter. They officially took the title from the world's largest soccer ball from Qatar. In 2013, they created a soccer ball measuring at 39.98 feet. In diameter. Now, the massive soccer ball was only going to be on display for a little bit, but they say that once they're actually done with this soccer ball, well, the materials used to create it will be recycled.
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0: Tim McGraw, something like that. 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And you could join Matt and Fatty Monday mornings for Cooking with Corey's. 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
5: Today, I've made my way down to the Clinton Racetrack. The races started at 1:30, approximately ending at 5. There's so much going on down here, including a bake sale and a barbecue. Come and stop at my tent. I have Country 104.9 cups that I'm handing out today. 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
6: Sunny today with a high of 24. Overnight, partly cloudy with a low of 14. Tomorrow, mix of sun and cloud, 30% chance of showers, high of 21. And on Tuesday, a mix of sun and cloud, high of 22.

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0: Today's Best Country, Country 104.9, Morgan Griffiths with Just Being Me. Welcome to that 4 o'clock hour. You're hanging out here with Zach. Your full weather update coming up in 10 minutes. Here's Florida Georgia Line with Cruz.
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0: 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That's Owen Rigling with Tail Light This Town. Hey, coming up at 4:30 here, the most useless excuse for speeding.
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6: Today, I've made my way down to the Clinton Raceway. There's so much happening here and so many people. It's tons of fun. We have the barbecue happening down here, including there is a bake sale. It started at 1:30, running until approximately 5 today. 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
7: Sunny today with a high of 24. Overnight, partly cloudy with a low of 14. Tomorrow, mix of sun and cloud, 30% chance of showers, high of 21. And on Tuesday, a mix of sun and cloud, high of 22.

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Dallas Smith with Tippin' Point, today's best country, Country 104.9. I guess hearts aren't the only things racing for Love Island, it seems. A diehard Love Island fan in Arizona was caught speeding home at more than 100 miles an hour so she could watch the newest episode of the reality show the moment it dropped. On Tuesday, she was 45 miles an hour over the stated speed limit. Now, despite her pleas, she was

0: actually arrested and booked for criminal speed and reckless driving. So, yeah, needless to say, she ended up missing the newest episode.
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8: Sunny today with a high of 24. Overnight, partly cloudy with a low of 14. Tomorrow, mix of sun and cloud, 30% chance of showers, high of 21. And on Tuesday, a mix of sun and cloud, high of 22.

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Your Top 30 Countdown coming up in the next hour at 6. Here's Chris Young with Aw Naw.

0: 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Coming up at 5:30, a kangaroo taking quite the tour of Quebec.
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5: Sunny today with a high of 24. Overnight, partly cloudy with a low of 14. Tomorrow, mix of sun and cloud, 30% chance of showers, high of 21. And on Tuesday, a mix of sun and cloud, high of 22.

0: She's my favorite, Shania Twain, with If You're Not In It For Love, I'm Out of Here. And this one was pretty wild. There was a kangaroo that was on the loose for several days out in Quebec and was finally captured by provincial officials and taken to a new permanent home at a zoo. Now, this was all kind of captured by the Galahad SPCA. They posted multiple videos of the kangaroo. They nicknamed him Joey. But rescuers said that they were actually unable to attempt a capture on them without permits from provincial authorities. Now, Joey is going to have a new permanent home at the Granby Zoo. How about that?
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1: Jody Messina with Bye Bye. 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I'm Zach. That's it for me. Hope you have a fantastic rest of the day. I am out of here. Enjoy the rest of the weekend. And hey, don't go away, though. We got your top 30 countdown coming up next at 6 o'clock here. All right here on today's Best Country, Country 104.9. Have a good one.
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7: Sunny today with a high of 24. Overnight, partly cloudy with a low of 14. Tomorrow, mix of sun and cloud, 30% chance of showers, high of 21. And on Tuesday, a mix of sun and cloud, high of 22.

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3: The Top 30 Countdown. Hey, it's Rod West back again. I wash my hands. See, they're clean. Just to make sure. All right. 30 of the hottest songs in country radio coming your way. We'll be in conversation with great country artists like the Reclaws. We'll be chatting with Jason Aldean, Owen Wrigley, even Ella Langley later on as well. So stick around. Buckle in. It's going to be a fun show. Speaking of Ella, she had the number one song last week with Be Her.

Hanging in for 3 weeks in a row, number one, there's Ella Langley, Be Her. Can't you make it a full month? We'll have to wait and see till the end of the countdown. All right, dim the lights. Here we go. Kicking off the top 30 songs on the countdown. At number 30, Mr. Tall Guy, Russell Dickerson. His new track, Worth Your While.

0: Today's Bass Country, kicking off the countdown at number 30 this week. And the new one from Russell Dickerson, and Worth Your While. He was recently at the AMAs and nominated for Favorite Country Singer of the Year. He thought, hey, that's pretty cool.
1: It's wonderful. It feels like I'm like, I've had some nominations, you know, but with all genre, this is a cool feeling. Yeah,
0: pretty cool. Russell Dickerson. Number 29 this week falls to High Valley in their new track, Fools.

0: Today's Best Country, song number 28, belonged to Joja Boy Vincent Mason. His new track, Wish You Well. High Valley, Fools at number 29. And Russell Dickerson kicked out the countdown, number 30, with his new track, Worth Your While. He's a tall guy. He's like 6'4". He says, sometimes it struggles. It's real, like walking onto airplanes without banging your head. True life difficulties. Russell Dickerson. Good start to the countdown. Quick pause to come back and something that might leave a mark.
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0: Hey, it's Rod West. Thanks for tuning in to the Top 30 Countdown. Tay-Bay, originally out of Peterborough, moved to Nashville with his dad when he was in his teens. He just put out a brand new album after being off for just over a year. The title track of their new album's called That's Gonna Leave the Memory. It's song number 27 this week on the Countdown.

0: Maintaining his sound from the 90s. That's new stuff from Zach Top and South of Sanity. Song number 26 this week on the countdown. Hey, it's Rod West. Reckless. Yeah, Jenna, recently a mom, and just celebrated her first Mother's Day. That must have been exciting.
1: I mean, hello?
2: Yeah. What just happened 5 months ago, right?
1: Yeah. Kyle, how are you doing?
3: Oh, my God. It's
2: about the same answer.
3: Like, it doesn't feel like it's been 6 months or coming up on seven now, but it feels like it's been 2 weeks, but it's like everything. It's so true, all the sayings of, like, the days are long, but the years fly by.
1: Yeah. Yeah.
3: And we're not even at a year yet, which is crazy to think. So it's like, it's the best thing ever. And it really tests your patience and you really learn a lot about yourself.
1: Holy smokes. Like, it's like you go back to the drawing board on everything you think.
3: Everything.
2: Yep.
1: It's whack.
0: Yeah. It's whack. It says Jenna, being a new mom. Reckless, along with their buddy, Dean Brody. It's Hometown Heroes and song number 25. Remember?

0: Holding down the number 24 spot this week from Tennille Arts and Don't Ruin Flowers. Rec Lodz had the number 25 song with their buddy Dean Brody with Hometown Heroes. I'm Rod West. Time for Nashville Notes Part 1. Hardy. Yeah, his truck is the most country thing he's ever bought. He's got a Ford F-150 King Ranch, completely wrapped in camouflage and decked out to the country nines, as he put it. Says, I love it. I've sunk so much into this truck. It's my favorite thing in the world. Says Hardy.
1: Mm.
0: And Dolly Parton launched her own coffee brand. It's called Cup of Ambition, inspired from the line from her song, 9 to 5. She says, it takes a lot of energy to pursue your passion and navigate each day. That's why I wanted to make a coffee that works as hard as I do. Way to go, Dolly Parton. And that's Nashville Notes Part 1. Part 2 later on in the show. We'll get back to the countdown in a flash after this break. We'll check in with a new one from Bailey Zimmerman.
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0: It's the Top 30 Countdown. I'm Rod West. Thanks for being there. Hardy talked about his truck, and so does Bailey Zimmerman. His first truck he ever got was a Chevy Silverado. Hence the new track for number 23 this week on the Countdown.

0: Today's Best Country. There's song number 22 from the Carter Faith, Nashville, Tennessee gal. She's been on the road and touring around with Post Malone and Jelly Roll. If you went to the show the other day, that was the opening act. That's her, Carter Faith. Bailey Zimmerman had the number 23 song with his Chevy Silverado. I'm Rod West. The countdown continues with a fresh pick coming up next.
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6: From Temiskaming Shores, Ontario, McKenna Givens grew up being told often that she lacked a filter. Yes, whatever she thought just came out. She says Northern Ontario is full of talkers and storytellers, which helped hone her gift of songwriting. Last year, she was named a top four finalist in the Country Rising Contest, which led to her being the opening act for Griffin Palmer and Nate Holler at a showcase hosted by the Recklaws. She was also selected as a field pick emerging artist at Lucknow's Music in the Fields. With her latest song called Cheap Cigarettes, here's McKenna Givens.

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1: Back to the countdown. Hey, it's Rod West. People are still saying Morgan Wallen might have anger issues. He's had incidents here and there. Recently, he knocked over his piano because it didn't work right. He said, I don't have issues. But he does have the number 21 song this week on the countdown with Don't We.

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2: Hey, it's Rod West. Glad you can come along and check out this week's Top 30 Countdown. As you roll on through, this week, Jason Aldean is talking about, you know, the brand new album that just came out. He thinks it's pretty good.
3: This is like the best album I've ever done. And I'm not going to say that, but I mean, I kind of feel that way. But it's just, I feel like as we have gotten older, the songs have kind of gotten better and we've gotten more dialed in as a band and as a singer. And even my producer, Michael Knox, I mean, he's, you know, I feel like he's just gotten better each time we go out. And so, you know, it's just, I love it. I love going in the studio, working on these things and creating new music and working on things that we think are really cool and getting a chance to put them out and see what everybody else has to say about it and thinks about them. And
2: we all think it's awesome. The new song called Don't Tell on Me, song number 19 on the top 30 this week.

Here goes the pride of Port Perry, Sully Burroughs, Put It On Me. Song number 18 this week on the countdown. Jason Aldean, song number 19, his new track, Don't Tell On Me. He's on the road and coming to Hamilton September 17th. It's Rod West, the continuation with the countdown. Can you count them down with me, you and I? All right. We go on with song number 17 this week from West Coaster Tyler Joe Miller. Here's Under the Influence.

0: Song number 17 this week from West Coaster Tyler Joe Miller, Under the Influence. Song about inner battle going on when you're trying to get over somebody. It's about waiting to get back to normal and go out and have a good time, but putting up guardrails at the same time so you don't get sucked back into that cycle. Tyler Joe Miller. Good track. Forecast coming up in a flash. And what happens when an opening act and a headliner get together?
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0: Song number 16 from George Burge, who was the opening act on Luke Bryan's tour, became buddies and wrote the new song, Ride, Ride, Ride. All right, I think I'll go for a ride later on the bike. Should be a good weekend for it. Art Riegling is having a great time. He recently got a chance to perform at CMA Fest down in Nashville. That's cool.
1: Cool, man. This is, I was just saying, it's one of the coolest weekends of the year because you get to see all the players and the other artists that, you know, we're friends with, but everybody's always so busy throughout the year. So we're all in one spot and it's like just walking downtown, you run into 20 different people. So it's pretty cool. It's like a big reunion.
0: Yeah, it's a big reunion. Not bad for a Mile May kid hanging out in Nashville. The new song, Love, Hate, Love, is song number 15 this week.

Today's Best Country, song number 14, the new one for Luke Combs, beat by you. It's a rare cut, he says. It's an outside cut. He actually didn't write it himself, but Buddy sent it to him, and he played the track for his wife, Nicole. She thought it was awesome. Clever wordplay with the term bayou. Bayou? Bayou? Yeah. That's new Luke Combs. Dean Brody has the number 13 song this week with A Man Without a Woman.

0: Song number 13 from Dean Brody, A Man Without a Woman. Sort of a felt heart song. Written as a tribute to his wife, Gina. She likes it. The song was actually co-written with Dean Brody from the Grammy Award-winning Brothers Osborne. John and JT helped sing and write that song. And that's song number 13. All right, time for Nashville Notes Part 2. Are you ready? All right. Taylor Swift's feud with the Kardashians isn't over, despite her hugging Kyle Jenner at the Knicks game last week. Yeah, Taylor wasn't going to ignore Kyle in front of thousands of people. So she hugged her, smiled, kept moving. That's who Taylor is, taking the high road. And Ellen Langley says one of the biggest goals right now is being on Saturday Night Live. She says, my main goal at this moment is to be a musical guest. Be even better if I get to be a host and musical guest at the same time. Ella Langley, I'm sure she will, just for saying that. And that's your Nashville Notes. Back to the countdown in a second, and we'll check in with somebody hollering.
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0: That's Nate Holler, his new track, Thought About You, song number 12 this week on the countdown. I had a buddy named Nate. He said that was short for Baconator. That'd be so cool. Anyway.
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0: We check in with Kenny Chesney, marking his return to music after a two-year break. This new track serves as a reminder to not take life so seriously. The new one's called Carry On, our Pick Hit of the Week.

0: Carry On, that's the new one from Kenny Chesney. Kind of a neat feat. The song got added to 160 radio stations across the country in its first week alone. Only two other people have done that. Garth Brooks back in 97. And just, a couple years back with Post Malone and Morgan Wallen. Not bad for Kenny Chesney. Carry On, our pick here of the week.
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0: Classic Leanne Womack, come back to the year 2000. That was the number one song this week, 26 years ago. Wow. Leanne Womack, I hope you dance. Jordan Davis there too. It turned this truck around. Look at that. We are coming up to the top 10.
1: Number 10.

0: Song number 10 this week belongs to Morgan Griffiths, Just Being Me. And of course, since he is an independent singer, it's tough to get your songs out there. But he continues to plug along, and he loves the crowd reaction to when they recognize one of his songs.
1: So people still get to see my face. They get to talk to me. They get to see who I am and get to sing my songs and see some of my unreleased songs as well. And it's cool, like, sitting there playing Bourbon and then watching everybody, you know, as soon as Bourbon comes out, they take out their phones and they start singing along and people start dancing. So, I mean, that kind of just gives me the motivation to keep going. And yeah, the attention off Bourbon is just insane. I never thought that, you know, what's 3 minutes and 30 seconds of a song would pretty much kind of change my life in that.
0: It did. And that's the new song, number 10, Just Being Me. Coming in at number 9 this week, former rodeo champion Cody Johnson. Here's the new track, The Fall.

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2: Hey, it's Rod West. Thanks for being there as we continue to make our way towards number one. Up next, song number 8 from Luke Combs, still on the charts with Sleepless in a Hotel Room.

0: too.
1: Number 6.

That's a new one, Vanella Langley. She wrote the song and thought, this would be a great duet. So she sent a copy over to Morgan Wallen and says, do you think you want to sing with this with me? And of course, yeah, as Ellen Morgan. Song number 6 this week with I Can't Love You Anymore. It's Rod West. Coming up, a milestone, I guess you could say, for Tucker Whitmore. He wrote this song in Nashville at a writing session. Became his 3rd single number 1 hit. It's Brunette. It's Tucker Whitmore, song number 5.

Tucker Whitmore, number five song this week with Brunettes. Apparently, he is starting to begin to be known as one of those country artists who likes to take off his shirt during a